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Why?

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You're gonna burn your tongue on this tea. 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